Or 147 headquarters got there at 2729 by deal number. Nora 147, go ahead. Charles 232-5209-6178-05. This is a driving status inquiry. 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
0: Comes back to a party with the first name Lucio. No license issued, showing two prior OWL. Two prior, this would be third. No wants, no paper.

0: Attention, City County Campesinos, take your report of a possibly intoxicated driver. It's going to be eastbound North Crossing, just passing Hastings Way. Vehicle from the Black Chevy Suburban, license plate of Adam Robert William, 4282, returns valid on a 2013 Chevy Suburban Black and Color to a John Reeder of Jim Falls. Caller advised the male was swerving all over the road when they passed him. His eyes were barely open. Continue eastbound, Tom Center clear at 1909.
1: 4175 headquarters, copy traffic.
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Out of Michigan, 8 Queens, Tom Frank, 9-1. 8 Queens, Tom Frank, 9-1.

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0: 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I'll be in route 2 for follow-up. Should be 10-2.

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Who's that, Montana? 04533 David. 404533 David. 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
1: Hi.
0: So we're in the intersection of Summit and States. We've had multiple calls of two males arguing in the street.
1: 10-4.
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0: Really near the Pablo Center, it's going to be a white male with stubble, short dark hair, yelling obscenities at people.

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1: Over.
2: Norway 166, in traffic.
1: Over. Headquarters only 152, as 43, our caller did advise he was going to be near the splash pad. We did have a camera in the area and we weren't able to see him.

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1: Over.
2: Four thirty it is 562. Do you want me to start that way?
0: 10-4 for now, I'm attempt making contact with the officer.
2: Five, Joey.
3: 555.
2: Recording that burglary alarm on Cunningham Road. I spoke with the homeowner. She said she's 10-2. She was just outside. Didn't hear the alarm.

0: Oh, 1-2-6-2 says Porter's coming in house.
1: Go ahead.
0: Joshua Lang.
1: Do the spelling of the last name.
0: Tenez.
1: Do the spelling of the last name.
0: Lang. Lincoln, Illinois, George.
1: Denver.

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1: Go on.
0: I put the cameras back. Looks like he was following the girls in his vehicle, then swerved very recklessly around them, cut in front of them, and slammed on his brakes. Again, very recklessly, and then got out of his car and started the verbal altercation. I put the timestamps in the notes for the camera. It's all on there.
2: Headquarters, NAR 166.
3: Go ahead.
2: I have Joshua J. Lange, 4-23 of 2007. I'm not showing a Joshua Lang, you know.
1: NAR 147 headquarters, probably Joseph Lang.
2: Whatever.
3: Ten four was Joseph Lang, I told you.
2: Cover. Storing the full trunk 1096.
3: Twenty-four. You can close out 3rd Street.
2: Cover.
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0: Echo Charlie
1: 56. I don't even know. It's just chicken form.
0: Never mind.
1: Corey Gilbert.
0: Never. Heavy and Joseph.
1: Good.
0: Swing suspended. No wants, not a paper. Felony offender. Prior 961, 949,
1: 41. 10-4.
0: That's 43. Corey is showing. Kind of music.
1: Four.
0: And negative one.
1: Ten four. All units to be 10-8, 152 will be primary.
0: Over.

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0: Can you just verify which part of the fence they went to?
1: 10-4, they're saying that they went in the middle, that there's an opening there, but they didn't see him physically go in there.
0: 10-4, Hurley 152, I first copy 228.
2: Go ahead.
0: Adam Young Henry, 3894, AYH, 3894, break for second.
2: Go to the second.
0: UV, 1113, Adam Victor, 1113.
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0: What?
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0: out of Eau Claire. 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
0: Adam Young Henry 3894 is coming back valid on a 2006 Subaru Forester, light green in color, to a Ray Lee Gonzalez out of Eau Claire.

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0: Last name Vang, Victor Adam Nora George. 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
2: 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Are you with them, the two females and two males?

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0: Typing his last name, going to be Lincoln Ida, hyphen, George Ocean Nora Zebra Adam Lincoln Edward Zebra, first name by spelling Robert Edward Ida, middle initial S as in Sam, female date of birth 4/24/93/042493.
1: Edward. That's 43, negative open for Kazoo.

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2: 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I have a contact number for that. I can message you on your computer.
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1: Aye.
0: First name is Luke. 21 is 715-450-9552. Again, 450-9552, that's his personal cell.
1: Okay.

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1: Edward.
2: County 555 status.
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0: I sent up an email to have John Hunter and send CIC as missing, and I'll be coming.

0: 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Copy that, sir.
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0: Myself, 127 and 150 are on 8th Menominee. We have Danny Beck set in custody.

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0: 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She's 10-2. 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

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I'm 23, that noise complaint. As 43, the vehicles are leaving in an appropriate state and are not being loud.

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0: Your 99 is confirmed. 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
0: Ten four, it sounds like our caller had called twice.
2: Ten four. I'll get 12 there.

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1: Go to the first.
0: First name Brandon, last name Robinson. I'm calling out to Atlanta.
2: Go to the second.
0: Okay, buddy. Okay, Edward, David, David, Ida, Edward.
2: Go with the third.
0: Sam Boshin, Bill, Ocean, Sam, Charles, Henry, Edward, Noah.
2: And go with the fourth.
0: Melissa, Dickler, David, Ida, Charles, King, Robert, Edward, Lincoln, Lincoln.
2: Trevor.
3: All right, Ramela, so she's good, so is Brittany.
0: Thank you.
1: Headquarters, no one, 48. So I've got three Brandon Robinsons in house. Do a middle initial or David.
0: Hey, roughly 826 of 99.
1: Four.
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0: Brandon Robinson with Data Bird isn't in-house. I tried running him through Wisconsin and North Carolina. Didn't get anything on either region.
1: Denver, South Carolina. DM number.
0: Go ahead.
1: 01-08-08-2447.
0: Denver.
1: Sorry about that.
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1: Yep.
0: He's no once, not on paper, paragraph 40.
1: Denver.
0: Correction, he is on paper.
1: Denver.
2: Headquarters Norton 48, running Brandon. He's showing ID card only to South Carolina. No one's on a paper.
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0: 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Middle name, Henry Adam Robert Robert Ida. Sam Ocean Noah, Davis 0703, 1987.
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Tom Lincoln John 273, Tom Lincoln John 273 of Minnesota.

0: that Tom Lincoln John 273 is coming back solid on a Silverado, a Chevy Silverado, black in color, to a David Drager out of Minnesota, Iowa.
1: You know, 150 headquarters, you can confirm that warrant.
0: Okay. So,

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Headquarters, Nara 136. 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I've got the reporting party on the line. 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
0: Lake and First with Boy David Adam 4001, Boy David Adam 4001.
1: Never.
0: We'll be pulling into

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1: Go ahead.
0: William 140 headquarters, happy traffic.
1: Go ahead.
0: I believe we'll be at 7th and Water with Wisconsin, Adam Lincoln David, 5037. Adam Lincoln David, 5037.
1: Over.
0: William 137 headquarters, on the order.
1: Over.
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1: Go ahead.
0: Morning, Nathaniel John Gomez. He's showing revoked with one prior OAR criminal. No wants on paper, felony offender with prior 961-840.
2: 10-4 and 10-2.
0: 10-4.
3: Navy 141, I quarters 10-8.

0: 127 at first. I'm attempting to catch up to the rocket. All black on the crossing. We're eastbound.
1: Yeah, for
0: Quantity, yeah, he took off. We're going to be 1080 eastbound, just coming up to Hastings. Now I'll be terminating.
1: 10-4, terminating, getting up to Hastings.
2: 24 copies.
0: He was the only one out of the three that did not have a 28 on it. It's going to be a newer style black light, wearing all black helmet.

0: 24 to 127. 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After you've come to a complete stop, if you want to just follow that direction, make sure it didn't crash.
1: 10-4. Matt's going to continue eastbound on the crossing. I have cell phones on TV.
0: 24 copies.
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0: Nora 1-3, I believe. Can I take a 10?
1: 10-4, Nora for you. Can you start that one?
2: 10-4, 1-3.
3: Black motorcycle takeoff and eastbound on the.
4: Right, of course.
1: Go ahead.
4: I'm closer to an R-162. I'll be here a second.
1: 10-4. No, R-40, you can just read.
2: 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Okay.
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0: 127 headquarters. Can you copy two motorcycle 1020s?
1: Yeah, go ahead.
0: Adam 457. Adam Nora. Break for a second.
1: Hold a second.
0: 741. Zebra King, repeating 741. Zebra King. You can put that just as a broadcast. They're going to link back off if any patrol officer finds the room together.

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0: Joshua's showing valid no wants on paper, felony offender, correction, not felony offender, prior 961, 940.
1: 10-4, can you guys what he's on paper for and any conditions?
2: Valid.
0: I apologize. The on paper that came up was a different last name, very similar. He's not on paper.
1: 10-4, the open case.

0: Secretary.
1: Go ahead.
0: For the suicide threat on Oxford, it's likely going to be Michelle Sanchez, the same number she used 2 nights ago.
1: Several.

0: Last name was Nelson, Nora Edward Lincoln, Sam Oceanora. First name was Eric, Edward Robert Ida King. Middle A, Adam.
1: Oh, did you want to talk about it?

0: Headquarters, William 140. Can you copy this? Is that right? Police 1700 Oxford Avenue. I believe it's going to be 101 from Michelle Sanchez. We did get a call from Minnesota who had been contacted from 988. That's 43. They did give us a reference number for pings. Did you want us to continue those pings?
1: All three.
2: 24, of course.
0: 24, what?
2: Given the location, could you just contact Mayo just to confirm she's not already there?
0: 24, I'll give him a call.

0: 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Do you want to start towards my truck person call for the stuff off the average here?
1: Central.
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0: 10-4, I'll send it over, you can copy the notes.
1: That works.
0: Same with 56, can you sit?
2: 10-4.
1: 10-4, 14, 156, and I'll advise if I go around anymore.
2: 10-4.
0: Hey, quarter stay.

0: Ever. Thank you.
1: County 412, did you want a second?

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1: 10-4. William 140, I believe.
2: William 140.
1: Would you be able to advise if the most recent panel is still at her apartment?

0: for. Can you tonight your location?
1: All right.
0: 10-4, are you attempting to stop it? Ten four.
1: 408, if you want to check the area, there was a white BMW with him. They were all in the same pile. Stop it. Drop.
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0: 717 Menominee Street. Caller stating that a man had been her house breaking items and yelling.
1: Yes, course.
0: William 152 assist.

0: 160 Cory. Does the caller know this now?
1: Our caller gave us a first name of Drew and advised that he just got out of prison today, or jail today, just getting more information.

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0: headquarters, William 140. 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Morning, Jessica. 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ID card status expired. No wants, not a paper, felony offender, prior 961940.
1: 10-4, can you advise who the caller is?
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0: 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I will be on Claremont just past May with Zebra Adam Boy 8482, Zebra Adam Boy 482.
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0: SR147 headquarters, you can send me the check building. 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William 140 headquarters, I'm just clearing, I can assist.
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0: Myself and 169, will be in Mountain Valley.
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2: Billy wants to check, right? We have an ECM. Yeah.
1: Negative. I told them that you were a minute out when you hadn't left yet. They said that they would send people down. That's all I had.

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It's going to be a Reggie Geisler, phone number 715-864-7354, repeating 715-864-7354.

0: for twice the econ.
1: I had multiple units. You didn't have to request steering, pin fix, or slide decon go ahead.
0: William 152 headquarters, just advising, I'm here at the jail and out at headquarters for a squad decon.
1: That for 152, there's another unicorn go ahead.
0: William 159 headquarters, just advising, unit

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2: Morning, Justin Lee, Ramirez, 527-86, showing no license issued, ID card set up expired, no wants, on paper, SORB status, felony offender, prior 961-940-941.
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0: The building is clear, but the back door next to receiving is not lockable.
1: Never.
2: Unattached the brake lights, so we'll no longer have any back lights, and he also took the plate off. I'll be entering the Houston here shortly.
3: 10-4.

0: slowly advancing air traffic traffic. I will be at the intersection of the State and South of Farlow with Adam David Lincoln 8267. Adam David Lincoln 8267.
1: 10-4.

0: 156 headquarters. I'll be responding to the address.
1: Tower. Give me 1 second.
0: It is Star 1 for now.
2: Sam 114 can start that way. I'm always Alpha.
1: Headquarters copy.
0: 156 copy.

0: And 114 headquarters, put a follow-up address on the screen. I saw the North 148, I'm going to go check it out, see if the vehicle's there. Should be 10-2.
1: Over.

0: Headquarters, William Wood 40. Who would copy you, Nemeth? This is. Second Street. Crazy for Kyle Ivory Lucas. He's not being cooperative over the line. I'm sure if he's going to be cooperative with EMS when he gets there.
1: Sounds fine. I can assist 142.
0: 10452.

Do it. Only 141. Headquarters, only 140. I was unable to copy. Never. Yeah.

0: Norway 140 headquarters. Yes, 23.
1: Go for it.
2: And 152 headquarters. He's now refusing any care. EMS 1022.
1: Go for it.

0: I just had a walk-up complaint. Females advising that there's three people running across Claremont southbound between Keith and Rudolph with black masks on. She was just found it suspicious. If you could just put a broadcast.
1: 10-4.

0: No, I'm sorry, I had a question.
1: Copy, Nora 48, stated in contact. There's another unit calling, go ahead.

0: Claremont and Keith with Wisconsin dealer plate of Mary Victor 2049. Mary Victor 2049.
1: 10-4.

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1: Go ahead.
0: I'm out here with the owner of the Logistics Project. They're advising that he's out at Boardwalk Circle right now.
1: Ten four.
0: That's 43. The car will have no catalytic converter.
2: 7114, 7156, I can be not to Boardwalk. Do they have a department number or anything?
0: Negative. They saw it heading over there. At times, it'll have no taillights or catalytic converter. I can hear it. They go bouncing off the rev limiter from that direction.

0: 47 though. Down 114. Do you want a second on that?
1: You want to start the race now?
0: Of course.
2: Take a shot.

0: I'm unaware of the 28 of the vehicle this time.
1: The owner of the vehicle told me he removed the 28.
2: The stolen vehicle for Tony's case was described as a silver Mazda 6. My caller called several times, advised that it was a black car at Fairfax, likely not the same vehicle.

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1: Headquarters 156. I copied 1 to 10, but didn't copy what you said before.
0: I'm at the car 1 to 10, 114, I believe, in full pursuit.
2: Headquarters, I lost him southbound into the woods off Damon. Agent and Bruno, we have a booking photo. Black sweatshirt, black sweat.
3: County 563.

0: direction of travel?
1: South from Boardwalk through the woods towards Damon Street.
2: I'm flying toward us. I want 14 to go on the drone.
1: I don't have any kind of perimeter. I don't know if he has an address that's associated here.
2: He used to live on Boardwalk Circle, Comstern, can you advise?
3: Can you go in with Adrian's last name?
1: Bruno Boy Robert, male about 17.
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0: M114 unit. Apparently hit, lives with a friend. Believe in the town of Washington, somewhere where the original case originated. I'll have that address. So probably somewhere off like Corona, Blakely area.
1: 563-114, maybe 2513 Corona Ave. Big Xavier loses location that they believe it's coming to.
0: Definitely that would make sense.
1: 43 Xavier is at the Oakland County Jail on appeal hold right now.
0: 10-4. 563, we have your vehicle here. 10-2, take it out of NCIC.
1: 10-4.
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1: Sixty-three, 114. Are the keys with
0: him? Yes, Adrian took off with him, though.
3: 10-4. 24, do you need a second? 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
3: 24, anyone with the thermal drone? 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

0: onboarding arrangement.
1: Going.
0: What was your individual wearing?
1: Black sweatshirt, dark pants.
0: Temp or not a white and black shirt?
1: Negative. Black sweatshirt, had his hood off unless he ditched the sweatshirt.
0: Temp.
1: We have booking photos of him, it just doesn't auto pop up. You have to click on the link to see a photo of him.
0: Okay.

0: And 114 units. The canopy on the board is pretty thick. If he's in there, I'm not going to be able to see him. He'll probably break down.
1: 24 copies. Of course, I'm sending.
2: Tower.
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2: 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I'll be driving.
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0: I'm the First Presbyterian Church off of Rudolph.
1: Ten four.
0: 24 at Chorus. I'm 10-2. I'm in contact with one of the juveniles at a ski mask. Copy a 27.
1: Go ahead.
0: Last of Denham, David, Edward, Nora, Henry, Adam, Mary, Christina, Leon, David, Ida, Osha, Nora, Middle, F, Sam, Male, 100110, 10-0110.

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0: Last name, Sam Ida, Mary Sam. First of Zion, Zebra, Ida, Ocean, Nora. Middle name, James, common spelling. Date of birth, 1306. 1306, Mail Rock out of Illinois.
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0: Morning, Zion to Illinois. Showing ballot to Illinois. No wants not on paper. Also showing no convictions in the past 12 months. I'd have to run its full through portals to see any other prior 5-5. Not if I was Wisconsin. No history of Wisconsin.
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0: So we near the Pablo Center. Our caller advised that there's a male passed down the grass with a bike near him. Didn't wake up when our caller yelled at him, but he could tell he was breathing. Headquarters, William 140, can you assist?

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1: Good.
0: Last name by spelling. Ocean, Tom, Tom, Ida, Nora, George, Edward, Robert, first name Harley, Adam, Henry, Adam, Robert, Lincoln, Edward Young, middle initial W. Wayne, date of birth 11/14/01, 11/14/01, male wife.
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1: Hello,
0: go ahead. 10-4, coming back revoked. No wants, not on paper. Prior 940.
1: 10-4.
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1: Perfect. Name on Carson Park. I'll do vehicle with 28 Boy David Mary 3748.

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1: Yeah, we're

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0: 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This is just recording. This is you, only one person.
1: Okay.

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1: Go ahead.
0: 23 southbound to north crossing ramp. We'll be just between the ramp and the highway on the median. There's a vehicle stalled.

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0: 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She'll be waiting at the Starbucks.

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1: Good.
0: We'll be around the location of the PD. There's a black vehicle, Volkswagen with kayak wrecks on top, with a child inside that was stating that they were freaking out. 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
1: 10-4. 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I'll give him a 21.
0: 10-4.

0: 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Adam Victor Paul 6836.
1: Perfect.
0: 146-111. Yeah.
1: I spoke with Mom. She'd rather us not make contact in person. 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Give her a call back.
0: Then for it's a continued history with that party.

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2: 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Adam Henry Victor 9804. We're going to move into the Taco Jones parking lot.
1: 10-4.

I think Keesler, King, I got Edward, Dan Lincoln, Edward Robert. 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

0: 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Medic 6 ECPD, bell response to mental health. 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
0: It's going to be for a Buick LaCrosse heavy front end damage, flatbed, Wisconsin 141, Young Adam David, 141, Young Adam David.

0: Will you Monos be headquarters?
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0: And I guess that personal preference, if they can get here sooner rather than later, EMS is waiting for that vehicle to be removed to extricate the other person.
1: That's Rosalind White.
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0: 3325 First Street is a care partner's assisted living. Unhoused individuals have a fire going on and residents are complaining.
1: 10-4.
0: Fire department is requesting law enforcement is already on scene.
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0: 172 to 170, correction, 173 to 175. 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
1: 10-4, and they're saying that he should be trespassed, but we're not sure if it was just trespass from

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1: 10-4. We're away from them. Can you ask them if they have anyone at the campsite, or they saw anyone?
0: 10-4.

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0: Sounds like there was just one individual around the fire.
1: Tentor, I'm guessing no name was okay.
0: Tentor.
1: Tentor, we're 10-2 here.
0: Tentor.

0: they won't try to do that. Of course, we didn't advise what David Custy.
1: Attention City Unit, taking a report of a juvenile driving a vehicle with a passenger that is an adult. Child appears to be about 10 years old, currently passing Vine and Warden. Again, Vine and Warden, they did provide a place of Adam Victor Mary, 3526, Adam Victor Mary, 3526, does look back on a 2009 silver color Honda sedan that does look back to an address on Wander Street out of Eau Claire. Comp Center clear at 1148.
2: Unit 6 headquarters. I'm heading down to the PD. What direction of travel is that vehicle going?
3: Currently westbound on Vine from 30.
2: Couple.
3: It is now going northbound on Claremont.

Attention City Units, update to the broadcast of the juvenile driving unit. The vehicle did currently pull into the 7 Brew parking lot and was in line. Our caller is no longer following. She did advise the line was quite long, and she did advise several times it did appear to be a juvenile driving the vehicle.

0: Unit 7, any unit near the shop?
1: Seven, I'm Upper West Side. I'll be there in a few.
0: Thank you, Mr. Kasky.

0: and 175 headquarters at Route 2 County with one.
1: Attention, city units, be advised that vehicle that was pulled into 7 with a juvenile driving is now currently southbound on Claremont. And southbound on Claremont, just approaching Menominee.

0: Headquarters to all units. Crash complaint is currently headed towards the crash injury location. Driving behavior is still described as very bad. Headquarters to SAM 124, could you head toward that location to watch for the vehicle?
1: Kepler.
2: 111 headquarters.
0: Go ahead.
2: That vehicle passed by our location. It should be going through Stein and Claremont. This time, difficult to tell how old the child or juvenile was.
0: Ten four, Sam 124. Did you copy?
1: 10-4.
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2: Appeared to be driving fine. 10-2.
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0: Nothing located. Did the caller want contact?
1: 10-4, she does.

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1: Go ahead.
0: 3633 Fairfax Street at the apartment building, unit 207. Caller stated that they received some strange text messages from their father, possible 1096 issue. He was talking in the text about cutting himself with a knife.
1: 10-4.
0: Headquarters is Sam 173. Can you assist?
1: 10-4.
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0: 10 Cincinnati County campuses is picking up a residential hold of alarm at 1115 East Lewis Creek Road, 1115 East Lewis Creek Road in the town of Washington for a residential panic alarm. Comm center clear at 1227. Ten four.
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0: Headquarters in Nora 111, can you assess

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1: William 175, headquarters in traffic.

0: 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I'm just gonna meet with the complaining sex. 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
1: And 4, I'll head to the area where he came from.

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0: Can you check to see if we have any property management or maintenance numbers for this apartment building?
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1: Go ahead.
0: I doubt it. Has several 21s that you might be able to make contact with any key holder.
1: 10-4.

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0: Some photo of you near Sportsman Drive in Crescent Avenue. There was a male and female pushing each other into the roadway. I got the message between a male and female. They're inside of a garage. Doors should be open. The garage should be located for apartment number 7. When you pull in the address, it's the right side of the two, of the last duplex.
1: That works.

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1: That works.

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1: Of
0: course. Well, 136 headquarters, 10-2. Can you copy a Minnesota 27?
1: Go ahead.
0: Two last names. First is going to be Quan King Union Adam Nora. Second is going to be Sam Ocean Boy Adam Lincoln Victor Adam Robert Robert Ocean. First name Lincoln Edward Young Nora Edward Robert. Full middle Young Ocean Nora King Ida. Date of birth 09/08/97. September 8th, 1997, again out of Minnesota.
2: I'm going to start to respond 33 then with that information. Flagport 4 to 512. We got a crescent in Sportsman Complex, the Nicole Avenue.

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2: Your information.
0: Go ahead.
2: Coming back not on file to Wisconsin, showing not on file. Sorry, coming back no license issued to Wisconsin, not on file to Minnesota, no wants, no paper.
0: 10-4. They will be on.

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0: Ten four, it comes back valid on a Nissan Rogue to Danielle Comer. 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

0: 528 County, I'll be out with 523 and looks like the next subject.
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0: As information, I took a call from Fire Command on site advising that they needed law enforcement at the Whispering Field Gate. Unknown if it's related to what you're dealing with.
1: Do you copy? And what's the issue at the Field Gate?

0: Calling 512. I'm B-Boy in 37. You guys want me there? If you want to head to the gate.
1: I'll stop in here. It'll be great.
0: 10-4.
2: Headquarters, Sonora 136. 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
1: Thank you.
0: Tesla.
1: Nate, if you can stop in here at Crescent and Horseman.
0: Number 518, do you copy?
2: Never.
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1: 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Maybe. 548 Franklin Street. Caller stating that her sister is drunk, not supposed to be around the kids at all, and won't leave.
2: Four.
1: Nora 115, can you assist?
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0: 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Ten-four, he has one open misdemeanor case to maintain absolute sobriety and not consume or possess any alcohol.
1: Ten-four.

0: 5844. 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
0: That's cool. 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
1: William
0: 103. We have 6th and flat with a, I believe it's going to be an electric dirt bike. 10-2.
1: 10-4.
2: Yeah, like it's in headquarters, 10-3.
1: Yeah.
3: Still a few out, 115.
4: Transport.

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1: 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First to Sam 120, copy a follow up.
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1: May contact teleservice, just for your information, the caller does have a 99 for DOC.

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1: Advise us if the address is a misdemeanor or a felony.
0: Menominee in Clermont. Get you 28 in a second.
2: Both of those open cases are misdemeanors.
1: Definitely, Jeff.
0: .175 headquarters. It's going to be a Minnesota plate. Edward Henry Boy 627. Edward Henry Boy 627.

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1: Go ahead.
0: 410 South Farrow Street is a bus transfer station. There's a man on the bench on the west lane by Main Street side, was yelling for help.
1: Ten four, I can advise.
2: Seven. 11 headquarters.
0: Go ahead.
2: That's Joseph Lane. You've got him on camera. He pays 10-2.
0: 10-4.
3: Did it start at the ground here? Ten-4. Great. 528 County. If you want to change the location to Whispering Pines.

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0: Headquarters, Sonora 111, copy a juvenile runaway.
1: Good.
0: 16-year-old ran away from the KC in Chippewa, however, needs to be reported from his home address, which will be 2446 Marquette Street. Make contact teleservice with the dad.
1: Never.

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1: Go ahead.
0: Westgate and Cameron, yeah, with a black Nissan, I'll get you a 28 in a minute. Bullying 175 headquarters. 28 is William Sam 6167. William Sam 6167.
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0: 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They'll be here at the...
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0: Camp Road, East Main, Wisconsin, Adam, Tom, Edward, 1267.
1: Time for it.

to be coming to interference. Please report if a recluse driver is currently eastbound on East Hamilton from the 93 area. It's going to be a gray Pontiac Grand Prix 2004. He's going approximately 50 miles per hour and almost rear ended someone. Again, eastbound on Hamilton. Moving 8 0 and 8 on clear at 1614.

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0: 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I'll be contacting soldiers.

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1: Go ahead.
0: Can you repeat that plate for me?
1: William 175, headquarters. It's Zebra Adam Adam 3341. PM Zebra Adam Adam 3341.
0: 10-4, 2 Wisconsin.
1: 10-4.
0: 10-4, thank you.

0: 21-25 at Otis in 28 seconds. Possible 3-5.
1: William 142, can you start that way?
0: William 175 headquarters, did the plate come back to John Doyle?
1: Came back to a gray in color 2016 Audi SQ5 to a Jody Mann out of a place no one.
0: Okay.
2: I'm 42. Oh, I apologize, I can replace you.
0: Yeah, for that first check.
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0: 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I will close it out.

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1: Good.
0: Individual is coming back. Valid both class B and M. He does have a restriction of no operation with alcohol levels more than 0.02, as well as corrective lenses. I'm showing 6 prior OWIs. This would be 7th. Showing no want, no paper prior 940.
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0: 6-11 and 6-06 will be 10-41. 6 will be training 11, and then 6-05 will be 10-42.

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0: The caller called us back and said the homeowner that they were broken down in front of is going to be assisting them in changing the tire. They no longer need assistance.

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1: 9-4. Coming to 512.

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It'll be north of the stage near the Pines Reserve.

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1: Calling on 10th Street.
0: 10-4, if you could just start floating over this way. I'm going to be making contact inside the residence. I shouldn't need you, but just in case.

0: I'm just looking at the cabin notes here. Is it going to be Prairie RV Reserve or Pines?
1: Pines.
0: Stand for. You can put me on that. 523.
1: 10-4.

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0: Are you able to copy the CMS? Sounds like this may have been due to a possible assault.
1: Ten-four.
0: 4-1-11, can you assist as well?
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0: Ten-nine.
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0: Phil Chisholm's on Barstow. 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
1: Ten four. 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

0: Headquarters, NAR 111. Do you want Chisholm's return? Ten four. Coming back, no license, issued status revoked. No want. He is on paper showing felony offender with a lengthy 961 history as well as 94941.
1: Yes, sir.

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1: Negative, we can't do.
0: 7-4. Nora 113, did you copy?
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1: Last name is David Ida Edward Tim Tom Edward Lincoln Mary Edward Ida Edward Robert. 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Initial R. Robert. 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
1: Time for.
2: 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Power is on. It's 3297. I don't know if you can reopen it.